that I hate more. You know who that is? That's my mother-in-law. 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

white skin. 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
2: I wanna dance by water beneath the Mexican sky. Drink some margaritas by swinging blue lights. Listen to the mariachi play at midnight. Are you with me? 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

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I said, you look so fine that I really wanna make you mine. 4, 5, 6, come on and get your kicks. 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
1: 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But whatsoever I play, it's got to be funky.
0: Yeah.
1: One, two, three, make it.

0: 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I've got something to tell you.
1: What?
0: I love you.
1: I love you too. Did you get caught in the rain?
0: Oh yes. It was so beautiful. Let me tell you how it started.

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And would you save my soul tonight? Would you tremble if I touched your lips? 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Oh, please tell me this. Now would you die for the one you love?

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Bad things, it's a lot of bad things that they wish and they wish and they wish and they wish and they wishing on me. Yeah. Hey, hey. She say, do you love me? I tell her only partly. I only